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And proudly Canadian.

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1: Good morning. It's 6 o'clock. I'm Matt Hermes.
2: Operations are going to cease at Owen Sound's harborfront grain elevators later this year. A spokesperson for the United Food and Commercial Workers told the Owen Sound Sun-Times 6 employees will be affected by the permanent closure of the elevators in December. Bayshore News has learned the workers were informed of the company's decision to cease operations in Owen Sound last week. Winnipeg-based Parrish and Heimbecker owns the Owen Sound grain elevators and has been contacted for more information, but has not yet responded to the request. Starting today in Bruce and Gray counties, there's a new dispatch system being used for 911 medical emergencies. Spencer Byers reports.
3: It is called the Medical Priority Dispatch System, which is already used in several Ontario communities. Under the new system, callers may be asked more questions than under the previous model. The questions help dispatchers understand the patient's condition, providing paramedics with important information before they arrive. Callers may also receive pre-arrival instructions, including how to perform CPR, use an automated external defibrillator, help a choking person, assist with childbirth, or control bleeding. Medical calls will be prioritized based on urgency, with the highest priority given to emergencies such as cardiac arrest, strokes, or serious injuries. Spencer Byers reporting.
2: The ski and snowboard season at Blue Mountain Resort will begin on December 10th this year. Blue Mountain's manager of public relations, Tara Lovell, says improvements have been made all over the resort ahead of the winter season, including more snowmaking pipe and a new chairlift monitoring system to enhance user safety.
4: It's going to be a good one because we've never been more prepared than right now for whatever the season brings.
2: On the national news, cross-border travel between Canada and the United States rose for a sixth straight month. New data from Statistics Canada shows Canadian resident return trips from south of the border increased in September. Canadians made about 1.9 million returns from the U.S. last month. And Pope Leo has lung cancer, but it's believed his prognosis is good. He had part of a lung removed yesterday after earlier tests showed the presence of suspected cancer cells. A Vatican statement did not mention any further treatment, but prior to the surgery, doctors indicated the suspected cancer was in its early stages. That's a look at the news. Now on to sports.
5: I'm RJ Broadhead. Here's the morning sports brought to you by RE/MAX. The Rays tied the ALCS with a 3-1 win over Cleveland. Liam Hicks from Toronto knocked in two runs. Game 3 is tomorrow. Game 3 of the NLCS is tonight. The Dodgers are down 2 to the Brewers. Shohei Ohtani will be in the lineup despite his recent struggles. Every NHL team played yesterday. The Maple Leafs lost to Utah. Montreal had a shootout win over Buffalo. The Blues beat the Senators. Connor McDavid had 4 points as the Oilers kept the Kings winless. The Flames got their first win, downing the Ducks. The Jets got past the Wild. The Canucks lost their fifth straight, falling to the Islanders. The Devils defeated Detroit in overtime. The Flyers still don't have a win after a shootout loss to Seattle. The other winners were Boston, Carolina, Florida, the Rangers, Colorado, Vegas, and Chicago. And Kawhi Leonard had 21 points and the Raptors win over the Knicks. The Raptors start the regular season 1 week from today. Now here's your local sports.
2: Thank you, RJ. In the OHL last night, London Knights beat Kitchener Rangers 4-3 in a shootout. 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
2: Chance of some showers or drizzle this morning, then cloudy throughout the day. A high of 13. Tonight, cloudy and a low of 4. Another overcast day tomorrow and a high of 12. And for Friday, showers, windy, and a high of 8. Right now, it's 11 in Owen Sound's River District. I'm Matt Hermes for all of your latest local stories on demand. 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

Teddy Swims, Mr. Know-It-All on Mix 106.5. It is 6:16 on Wednesday, October 14th. Good morning. I'm Sarah Carmichael, and this is the Mix Morning Show. We have a high of just 13 today. It's going to be rainy sometime this morning, mostly cloudy otherwise. 12 right now outside the studio. We do have sunrise coming up at 7:37. I hope you had a great rest of your Tuesday after we said our goodbyes. My afternoon was quite busy, and then last night had to work at one of my other jobs. So if I sound a little bit sleepy, it is because I am. And I'm also not as young as I once was. So there's that. Another chance for you to win a pair of attack tickets this morning for Mix 106 Night, which is coming up next weekend on October 24th. That's when the London Knights are going to come to town for the first time this season. Also, the quest for cash continues. This is the final week. You have just days left to enter to win $5,000. Now, of course, we have our daily prizes, so be listening between 7 and 8. I will have $100 up for grabs for our daily winner or potential daily winner today. If you have found just one sign, it could be your name, so make sure that you're tuned in. Of course, we'll celebrate birthdays and anniversaries at 8:20 as we do, so you can start sending those in through our website, Facebook page, or through the Red Bay Lodge text line at 519-376-1065. For now, we're back to it with music from Ed Sheeran featuring Khalid. It's Beautiful People on The Mix. Good morning.

0: For Paul, it is Marshmallow and Jonas Brothers, Leave Before You Love Me on Mix 106.5. I'm Sarah. The Jonas Brothers are going to be performing in Toronto as part of their Burning Up tour all over again next Saturday, October 24th at Scotiabank Arena. Yes, the Joe Bros, they were in Toronto end of September at RBC Amphitheater. This time they're going to be at Scotiabank Arena. And you can see if there's still tickets available by visiting Ticketmaster. Now, speaking of shows in Toronto, the Backstreet Boys have added a 12th show to their upcoming, basically, residency in the new year. Now, they originally started with 4 shows and then went to 6 shows and then 8 shows and then 9 and then 11. And then yesterday they announced the 12th and what will be, according to them, the final show. Now, these shows are all happening at the Rogers Center. And the final show that they added yesterday is for Sunday, March 7th. 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
1: It's 6:30. Good morning. I'm Matt Hermes.
2: Operations are going to cease at Owen Sound's Harborfront grain elevators later this year. A spokesperson for the United Food and Commercial Workers told the Owen Sound Sun-Times six employees will be affected by the permanent closure of the elevators in December. Bayshore News has learned the workers were informed of the company's decision to cease operations in Owen Sound last week. Winnipeg-based Parrish and Heimbecker owns the Owen Sound grain elevators and has been contacted for more information, but has not yet responded to the request. Starting today in Bruce and Gray counties, there's a new dispatch system being used for 911 medical emergencies. Spencer Byers reports.
3: It is called the Medical Priority Dispatch System, which is already used in several Ontario communities. Under the new system, callers may be asked more questions than under the previous model. The questions help dispatchers understand the patient's condition, providing paramedics with important information before they arrive. Callers may also receive pre-arrival instructions, including how to perform CPR, use an automated external defibrillator, help a choking person, assist with childbirth, or control bleeding. Medical calls will be prioritized based on urgency, with the highest priority given to emergencies such as cardiac arrest, strokes, or serious injuries. Spencer Byers reporting.
2: The ski and snowboard season at Blue Mountain Resort will begin on December 10th this year. Blue Mountain's manager of public relations, Tara Lovell, says improvements have been made all over the resort ahead of the winter season, including more snowmaking pipe and a new chairlift monitoring system to enhance user safety.
4: It's going to be a good one because we've never been more prepared than right now for whatever the season brings.
2: On the national news, cross-border travel between Canada and the United States rose for a sixth straight month. New data from Statistics Canada shows Canadian resident return trips from south of the border increased in September. Canadians made about 1.9 million returns from the U.S. last month. And Pope Leo has lung cancer, but is believed his prognosis is good. He had part of a lung removed yesterday after earlier tests showed the presence of suspected cancer cells. A Vatican statement did not mention any further treatment, but prior to the surgery, doctors indicated the suspected cancer was in its early stages. That's a look at the news. Now on to sports.
5: I'm RJ Broadhead. Here's the morning sports brought to you by RE/MAX. The Rays tied the ALCS with a 3-1 win over Cleveland. Liam Hicks from Toronto knocked in two runs. Game 3 is tomorrow. Game 3 of the NLCS is tonight. The Dodgers are down 2 to the Brewers. Shohei Ohtani will be in the lineup despite his recent struggles. Every NHL team played yesterday. The Maple Leafs lost to Utah. Montreal had a shootout win over Buffalo. The Blues beat the Senators. Connor McDavid had 4 points as the Oilers kept the Kings winless. The Flames got their first win, downing the Ducks. The Jets got past the Wild. The Canucks lost their fifth straight, falling to the Islanders. The Devils defeated Detroit in overtime. The Flyers still don't have a win after a shootout loss to Seattle. The other winners were Boston, Carolina, Florida, the Rangers, Colorado, Vegas, and Chicago. And Kawhi Leonard had 21 points in the Raptors' win over the Knicks. The Raptors start the regular season 1 week from today. Now here's your local sports.
2: Thank you, RJ. In the OHL last night, London Knights beat Kitchener Rangers 4-3 in a shootout. 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
2: Chance of some showers or drizzle this morning, then cloudy throughout the day. A high of 13. Tonight, cloudy and a low of 4. Another overcast day tomorrow and a high of 12. And for Friday, showers, windy, and a high of 8. Right now, it's 11 in Owen Sounds River District. I'm Matt Hermes for all of your latest local stories on demand. 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
3: I'm in perimenopause. Don't get scared. It's not the big one. It's just like menopause is like hot, cool little sister. You know what I mean? Like Perry. Like she like lives in Topanga Canyon and like raises bees, you know? She's like Perry. Like it's chill. Perimenopause, I guess it was invented 2 years ago. I don't know. Well, I think it started when I got it. Nobody ever told us anything about this, and then it just hits you, you know? So I'm in it. And you know it's a gnarly thing because we say that. We say we're in it. We say I'm in perimenopause. I'm in menopause. There's no other medical condition that we say that for. You don't say I'm in cancer, right? Right? You don't say I'm in syphilis, right? What do you say? You say I have. What do you say when you talk about it? The in really implies a sort of imminent danger. You know what I mean? Like, I'm in prison. I was in Vietnam. I'm in a Waffle House, you know? It's scary. It's like the Guantanamo of hormonal conditions. Every day is a new fresh hell, learning about a new symptom. Okay, itchy ears, blurry vision. And they let us drive. 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

0: Samson and Misery on Mix 106.5. It's Sarah Carmichael. This is the Mix Morning Show. And we do have a high of only 13 today. We're expecting some rain this morning, then mostly cloudy this afternoon. It's 10 right now. And why not go out for dinner tonight and show your support to the Canadian Cancer Society at the same time? It is Celebrity Serve Night at Boston Pizza with your Owen Sound Attack. 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You can also buy a ticket for their signed stick raffle. And 10% of all food purchased will go to the Hockey Fights Cancer Game, in turn to the Canadian Cancer Society. Always best to make a reservation. 519-370-2003, of course, is the number for the Owen Sound Boston Pizza. And I'm sure that they would appreciate seeing you. They open at 11. 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Again, 6 to 8, Celebrity Serve Night tonight with your Owen Sound Attack at Boston Pizza. 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
3: 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Huh. 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
1: Good morning. It's 7 o'clock. I'm Matt Hermes.
2: Operations are going to cease at Owen Sound's Harborfront grain elevators later this year. A spokesperson for the United Food and Commercial Workers told the Owen Sound Sun-Times six employees will be affected by the permanent closure of the elevators in December. Bayshore News has learned the workers were informed of the company's decision to cease operations in Owen Sound last week. Winnipeg-based Parrish and Heimbecker owns the Owen Sound grain elevators and has been contacted for more information, but has not yet responded to the request. Starting today in Bruce and Gray counties, there's a new dispatch system being used for 911 medical emergencies. Spencer Byers reports.
3: It is called the Medical Priority Dispatch System, which is already used in several Ontario communities. Under the new system, callers may be asked more questions than under the previous model. The questions help dispatchers understand the patient's condition, providing paramedics with important information before they arrive. Callers may also receive pre-arrival instructions, including how to perform CPR, use an automated external defibrillator, help a choking person, assist with childbirth, or control bleeding. Medical calls will be prioritized based on urgency, with the highest priority given to emergencies such as cardiac arrest, strokes, or serious injuries. Spencer Byers reporting.
2: The ski and snowboard season at Blue Mountain Resort will begin on December 10th this year. Blue Mountain's manager of public relations, Tara Lovell, says improvements have been made all over the resort ahead of the winter season, including more snowmaking pipe and a new chairlift monitoring system to enhance user safety.
4: It's going to be a good one because we've never been more prepared than right now for whatever the season brings.
2: On the national news, cross-border travel between Canada and the United States rose for a sixth straight month. New data from Statistics Canada shows Canadian resident return trips from south of the border increased in September. Canadians made about 1.9 million returns from the U.S. last month. And Pope Leo has lung cancer, but is believed his prognosis is good. He had part of a lung removed yesterday after earlier tests showed the presence of suspected cancer cells. A Vatican statement did not mention any further treatment, but prior to the surgery, doctors indicated the suspected cancer was in its early stages. That's a look at the news. Now on to sports.
5: I'm RJ Broadhead. Here's the morning sports brought to you by RE/MAX. The Rays tied the ALCS with a 3-1 win over Cleveland. Liam Hicks from Toronto knocked in two runs. Game three is tomorrow. Game three of the NLCS is tonight. The Dodgers are down 2 to the Brewers. Shohei Ohtani will be in the lineup despite his recent struggles. Every NHL team played yesterday. The Maple Leafs lost to Utah. Montreal had a shootout win over Buffalo. The Blues beat the Senators. Connor McDavid had 4 points as the Oilers kept the Kings winless. The Flames got their first win, downing the Ducks. The Jets got past the Wild. The Canucks lost their fifth straight, falling to the Islanders. The Devils defeated Detroit in overtime. The Flyers still don't have a win after a shootout loss to Seattle. The other winners were Boston, Carolina, Florida, the Rangers, Colorado, Vegas, and Chicago. And Kawhi Leonard had 21 points and the Raptors win over the Knicks. The Raptors start the regular season 1 week from today. Now here's your local sports.
2: Thank you, RJ. In the OHL last night, London Knights beat Kitchener Rangers 4-3 in a shootout. 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
2: Chance of some showers or drizzle this morning, then cloudy throughout the day. A high of 13. Tonight, cloudy and a low of 4. Another overcast day tomorrow and a high of 12. And for Friday, showers, windy, and a high of 8. Right now, it's 11 in Owen Sounds River District. I'm Matt Hermes for all of your latest local stories on demand. 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

0: Unreal, Can I Get a Witness on Mix 106.5. It is 7:12. Happy Wednesday. I'm Sarah Carmichael. And of course, the big news this week was that the Lotto Max jackpot has gone up to, or did go up to, $85 million. And that was for last night's draw. Now, I know it's early, so many of you have not likely checked your tickets yet. And so I hate to be the bearer of bad news, but you didn't win $85 million because no one did. Nobody did. There wasn't a winning ticket sold. And so that means that for Friday, the jackpot is going to go up to $90 million. This is the highest it's ever been. Okay, and that's as high as it will go. It caps out at $90 million. Now, I actually bought two tickets. I've got them here in front of me. I'm going to scan them. I've got the OLG app. And I'm going to see if I won anything. If I won even a free play. That's a no on that one. Let's see if I won anything. Let's see. Even if it's $2. I won nothing. Well. Better luck next time. That literally is what it says on the app. It says better luck next time. So I didn't even win $2. Anyway, tonight, Lotto 649 is going to be worth $22 million if you were interested in getting a ticket for that draw. Definitely do it for sure because, well, you just never know. I mean, only if you want to. I'm not pressuring you into buying lottery tickets or gambling or anything. But if you want to win some cash in another way, that's where the quest for cash comes into play here. We've got $5,000 going to be giving that away on Monday. So you've got just a few days left to get out and find the six signs that are throughout Gray and Bruce. Each sign has a QR code on it. You scan it with your phone and you take a photo with the sign and then you upload it to the website. Now, each time you do, your name goes in to win $5,000. And it also goes in to be a daily winner. Now, yesterday was Tuesday. Weren't here Monday. So I actually had two names that I put out there for daily wins. Only one called me back. So that means what would have been yesterday's one of the $50 goes to today. So I'm actually going to give away $100 this morning to our daily winner or daily qualifier, whatever you want to call it. And I'm going to actually have that name for you coming up.
1: Only need me next. When it's sundown. But I've been living uptown lately. Hit me with the road around. But I don't want to run for you.

0: Cheap Thrills. It's Sia on Mix 106.5. Ain't no such thing anymore. Have you seen the cost of groceries and entertainment and literally everything? It is just going up and up and up. I swear, every time I go to the grocery store, the same products are more money. Like, I consistently buy a lot of the same things, you know, the staple items that you go through. And it really feels like every time I go to stock up on things, they're a couple dollars more each. It's getting pretty out of control. Now, something that could certainly help most of us, if not all, is an extra $5,000. And that is what we are giving away as part of our quest for cash. An opportunity for you to give yourself some wiggle room, you know, a little cushion. Maybe put the money towards Christmas coming up in just over 2 months. Maybe put it towards a vacation or just get caught up on your bills, right? Maybe make an extra payment to your credit card. Whatever the case, it's your money to do with what you will, but you have to win it first. Friday at 3 o'clock is the deadline to get all of your Quest for Cash signs found and enter through our website. And each time you do, as I said, you get one step closer to that $5,000. On Monday, I will get to call up a winner and tell them they've got $5,000 more to add to their account. I am so excited to make the call. Now, in the meantime, we do have our daily cash winners. I had two yesterday, and because one of them did not call me back, what would have been their $50 has moved to today. So today I'm giving away $100 to this person. Once I say their name, I'm going to start my timer. I've just got my timer here on my phone. And they will have a 10-minute and 65-second window to call me in the studio to claim their $100 prize. Okay? If they don't, their money gets moved to tomorrow and so on and so forth. That's the way the cookie crumbles. All right. 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
2: It's 7:30. Good morning. I'm Matt Hermes.
3: Operations are going to cease at Owen Sound's Harborfront grain elevators later this year. A spokesperson for the United Food and Commercial Workers told the Owen Sound Sun-Times six employees will be affected by the permanent closure of the elevators in December. Bayshore News has learned the workers were informed of the company's decision to cease operations in Owen Sound last week. Winnipeg-based Parrish and Heimbecker owns the Owen Sound grain elevators and has been contacted for more information, but has not yet responded to the request. Starting today in Bruce and Gray counties, there's a new dispatch system being used for 911 medical emergencies. Spencer Byers reports.
4: It is called the Medical Priority Dispatch System, which is already used in several Ontario communities. Under the new system, callers may be asked more questions than under the previous model. The questions help dispatchers understand the patient's condition, providing paramedics with important information before they arrive. Callers may also receive pre-arrival instructions, including how to perform CPR, use an automated external defibrillator, help a choking person, assist with childbirth, or control bleeding. Medical calls will be prioritized based on urgency, with the highest priority given to emergencies such as cardiac arrest, strokes, or serious injuries. Spencer Byers reporting.
3: The ski and snowboard season at Blue Mountain Resort will begin on December 10th this year. Blue Mountain's manager of public relations, Tara Lovell, says improvements have been made all over the resort ahead of the winter season, including more snowmaking pipe and a new chairlift monitoring system to enhance user safety.
5: It's going to be a good one because we've never been more prepared than right now for whatever the season brings.
3: On the national news, cross-border travel between Canada and the United States rose for a sixth straight month. New data from Statistics Canada shows Canadian resident return trips from south of the border increased in September. Canadians made about 1.9 million returns from the U.S. last month. And Pope Leo has lung cancer, but it's believed his prognosis is good. He had part of a lung removed yesterday after earlier tests showed the presence of suspected cancer cells. A Vatican statement did not mention any further treatment, but prior to the surgery, doctors indicated the suspected cancer was in its early stages. That's a look at the news. Now on to sports.
6: I'm RJ Broadhead. Here's the morning sports brought to you by RE/MAX. The Rays tied the ALCS with a 3-1 win over Cleveland. Liam Hicks from Toronto knocked in two runs. Game 3 is tomorrow. Game 3 of the NLCS is tonight. The Dodgers are down 2 to the Brewers. Shohei Ohtani will be in the lineup despite his recent struggles. Every NHL team played yesterday. The Maple Leafs lost to Utah. Montreal had a shootout win over Buffalo. The Blues beat the Senators. Connor McDavid had 4 points as the Oilers kept the Kings winless. The Flames got their first win, downing the Ducks. The Jets got past the Wild. The Canucks lost their fifth straight, falling to the Islanders. The Devils defeated Detroit in overtime. The Flyers still don't have a win after a shootout loss to Seattle. The other winners were Boston, Carolina, Florida, the Rangers, Colorado, Vegas, and Chicago. And Kawhi Leonard had 21 points in the Raptors' win over the Knicks. The Raptors start the regular season 1 week from today. Now here's your local sports.
3: Thank you, RJ. In the OHL last night, London Knights beat Kitchener Rangers 4-3 in a shootout. The Owen Sound Attack returned to action Friday in Windsor, the first stop in a three-game West Division trip this weekend. 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
3: Chance of some showers or drizzle this morning, then cloudy throughout the day. A high of 13. Tonight, cloudy and a low of 4. Another overcast day tomorrow and a high of 12. And for Friday, showers, windy, and a high of 8. Right now, it's 11 in Owen Sounds River District. I'm Matt Hermes for all of your latest local stories on demand. 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

0: Elton John, Dua Lipa, Cold Heart on Mix 106.5. It is the Mix Morning Show. And Ella Langley has just announced that when she wraps up her Dandelion tour on October 31st in St. Paul, Minnesota, that show, because it's Halloween, will have a Toy Story theme. That's right. She is encouraging everybody to dress up as Toy Story characters as they attend her concert. Now, Dandelion is in support of her second album with the same name, which she released back in April. She is currently one of country music's biggest stars. I know she broke Mariah Carey's record with Choosin' Texas on the Billboard charts. And now apparently she's going to have a Halloween party concert on October 31st. Now, she recently did have to actually cancel a show. I think it was Friday night, just hours before the show was supposed to start. She had to cancel it. And apparently it was because of a security threat or a security concern for her and her fans. And when discussing it afterwards, she said, "I would do the same thing time after time, because, you know, as much as I love what I do and I'm extremely grateful, I don't want to put myself or any of my fans at risk for any reason. It's just not worth it." But of course, she did make up for that cancellation. But yes, absolutely cool. I think that everybody should do this. I think any artists that are having a concert on Halloween should encourage people to dress up. I know a lot of people just will anyway, but they should almost make it like a mandatory thing. Like, if you're coming to the concert, you must be in costume. And I love that she's chosen a theme, and I love that she's chosen Toy Story, because as we talked about like a week ago, Toy Story is one of the top trending costumes for this year, right? Toy Story 5 came out in June. It's expected that you're going to see a lot of Woodies and Buzz Lightyears and Jessies at your door. Also, K-pop Demon Hunters, still huge after being one of the hottest costumes last year. Superheroes and mythology. And there's even an inflatable Goodyear blimp that Spirit of Halloween has made available for some reason.
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0: Larson, Midnight Sun on Mix 106.5. There is a new series that was added to Netflix on Thursday that has been viewed 17 million times already. Now, this makes it the most viewed debut ever for a Netflix Canadian title. The show is called Below. It is a thriller series starring Josh Hartnett as a fisherman whose Newfoundland town is attacked by a gnarly sea creature. And people apparently are loving it. Netflix says the series, created by a Toronto-born filmmaker named Jesse McEwen, sits at number one in 53 countries, has racked up the top 10 in 90 countries. For comparison, the first season of Nobody Wants This, which I love, debuted with 10.3 million, which was historic. And East of Eden debuted 6.5 million. This one's debuted with 17 million viewers. Now, Below was just shot in 75 days across Newfoundland, Labrador, filming in communities including St. John's, Pooch Cove, and Petty Harbor. Now, I've actually been to Petty Harbor. My dad's cousin, Paul, and his wife, Deb, from here in Owen Sound, actually moved to Petty Harbor, Newfoundland, a couple of years ago. And so I have been there. And so I'm looking at some of these pictures, some of the still shots, and I've been along this waterfront. I have walked this boardwalk before. So that's pretty cool. Now, Netflix actually hired more than 700 primary cast and crew, partnered with more than 650 Canadian vendors during the production and the shooting of this show. So there you go. If you're looking for a recommendation, I mean, 17 million views can't be wrong, right? I've heard it's actually really good. It is on what I plan to watch next. And again, it's called Below, and it's now available on your Netflix subscription. Coming up next, we're going to be celebrating birthdays and anniversaries around 8:20. So I'd love to hear from you. I haven't actually got any birthday announcements in. So it could be a very short and sweet birthday situation. I have a few that came in through the website. I shouldn't say I didn't have any, but I have a few that came through the website the last few days. But I mean, today I haven't received any. So you can go to our Facebook page. You can go to our website. You can use the Red Bay Lodge text line at 519-376-1065. Just tell me who it is that's celebrating, who the wishes are coming from. And we'll get those on at 8:20. Also still to come, a chance for you to win a 4-pack of tickets to the Attack game next Saturday for Mix 106 night, as the London Knights are going to be coming to town for the first time this season. So that'll be just after 8 o'clock, and then birthdays after that. So stay tuned.
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0: 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A proud part of Bayshore Broadcasting. A proud part of Grey Bruce. And proudly Canadian. Mix 106.5, keeping you connected. Here's what's happening now in your neighborhood.
1: Good morning. It's 8 o'clock. I'm Matt Hermes. A tragic story out of Northern Bruce Peninsula. One person has died in a single vehicle collision. Emergency services responded to the incident on Bruce Road 9 near Duke Lane, south of Lion's Head, around 4:40.

0: 35 yesterday afternoon. Cody Lyons is a Grey Bruce OPP constable.
1: Upon arrival, emergency responders located a vehicle that had left the roadway and entered the ditch.
0: The OPP say the driver of the vehicle was pronounced dead at the scene. The victim was identified as a 36-year-old Lions Head resident. Bruce Road 9 was closed in the area of the incident for several hours, but has since reopened. Investigators are asking anyone who may have witnessed the collision to contact Grey Bruce OPP or Crime Stoppers. Operations are going to cease at Owen Sound's harborfront grain elevators later this year. A spokesperson for the United Food and Commercial Workers told the Owen Sound Sun-Times 6 employees will be affected by the permanent closure of the elevators in December. Bayshore News has learned the workers were informed of the company's decision to cease operations in Owen Sound last week. Winnipeg-based Parrish and Heimbecker owns the Owen Sound grain elevators and has been contacted for more information, but has not yet responded to the request. Starting today in Bruce and Gray counties, there's a new dispatch system being used for 911 medical emergencies. Spencer Byers reports.
2: It is called the Medical Priority Dispatch System, which is already used in several Ontario communities. Under the new system, callers may be asked more questions than under the previous model. The questions help dispatchers understand the patient's condition, providing paramedics with important information before they arrive. Callers may also receive pre-arrival instructions, including how to perform CPR, use an automated external defibrillator, help a choking person, assist with childbirth, or control bleeding. Medical calls will be prioritized based on urgency, with the highest priority given to emergencies such as cardiac arrest, strokes, or serious injuries. Spencer Byers reporting.
0: On the national news, cross-border travel between Canada and the United States rose for a sixth straight month. New data from Statistics Canada shows Canadian resident return trips from south of the border increased in September. Canadians made about 1.9 million returns from the U.S. last month. And Pope Leo has lung cancer, but it's believed his prognosis is good. He had part of a lung removed yesterday after earlier tests showed the presence of suspected cancer cells. A Vatican statement did not mention any further treatment, but prior to the surgery, doctors indicated the suspected cancer was in its early stages. That's a look at the news. Now on to sports.
3: I'm RJ Broadhead. Here's the morning sports brought to you by RE/MAX. The Rays tied the ALCS with a 3-1 win over Cleveland. Liam Hicks from Toronto knocked in two runs. Game 3 is tomorrow. Game 3 of the NLCS is tonight. The Dodgers are down 2 to the Brewers. Shohei Ohtani will be in the lineup despite his recent struggles. Every NHL team played yesterday. The Maple Leafs lost to Utah. Montreal had a shootout win over Buffalo. The Blues beat the Senators. Connor McDavid had 4 points as the Oilers kept the Kings winless. The Flames got their first win, downing the Ducks. The Jets got past the Wild. The Canucks lost their fifth straight, falling to the Islanders. The Devils defeated Detroit in overtime. The Flyers still don't have a win after a shootout loss to Seattle. The other winners were Boston, Carolina, Florida, the Rangers, Colorado, Vegas, and Chicago. And Kawhi Leonard had 21 points and the Raptors win over the Knicks. The Raptors start the regular season 1 week from today. Now here's your local sports.
0: Thank you, RJ. In the OHL last night, London Knights beat Kitchener Rangers 4-3 in a shootout. The Owen Sound Attack returned to action Friday in Windsor, the first stop in a three-game West Division trip this weekend. 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
0: Chance of some showers or drizzle this morning, then cloudy throughout the day. A high of 13. Tonight, cloudy and a low of 4. Another overcast day tomorrow and a high of 12. And for Friday, showers, windy, and a high of 8. Right now, it's 11 in Owen Sound's River District. I'm Matt Hermes for all of your latest local stories on demand. 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

Gracie Abrams and Hit the Wall on Mix 106.5. She is going to be in Toronto on her Look at My Life tour, February 18th and 19th. If you are interested, you can get some tickets by going to Ticketmaster.ca. So basically, her shows are in between the Backstreet Boys. So the Backstreet Boys are obviously at the Rogers Center, but they're like February 12th and 13th. And then you've got Gracie Abrams mixed in there. It's going to be a very busy month in Toronto for concerts, for sure. Again, that is in February. If you are a big fan of Gracie, tickets are now on sale. It is 8:13. This is the Mix Morning Show. I'm Sarah Carmichael. Weather-wise today, we've got mostly cloudy for the rest of today. Could still be a little bit of rain this morning. High of 13, 11 now outside the studio. The Owen Sound Attack are on the road this week. They are going to be headed down to Windsor on Friday. On Saturday, they're in Flint. Sunday in Saginaw. And then I think they're in Barrie next Thursday. So if you want to still be able to figure out what's going on with the team, you can, of course, listen right to our sister station, 89.3 CFOS, and that is Bear Radio. It'll start a half hour before puck drop with the pregame, continue after with the postgame, thanks to Terry's Trailer Service and Dutton Automotive and Power Sports. Now, they'll be back at home next Saturday hosting the London Knights. It'll be the first time the Knights are at our house this season, and it's going to be a very loud game. It usually is. There's an ongoing, long-standing rivalry between these two teams. I mean, there's rivalry between all teams, but like the one between us and the Knights seems really personal, doesn't it? It seems a little bit more than just, oh, we want to beat your team. Like, it seems more personal. Anyway, it's actually going to be Mix 106 night. We're really excited about that. And so in honor of that, I've got some tickets to give away. In fact, I have a four-pack of tickets to give away for that game next Saturday, October 24th. So the way we're going to do it, I have a question in regards to the Owen Sound Attack. And I'm going to ask you to text me your answer. I will randomly select someone who gets it right, and they will get that four-pack of tickets for the Owen Sound Attack game next Saturday. Please only play along if you can actually use the tickets. I know a lot of people just like to win stuff. I get it. But I really want these to be used. You know what I mean? Okay. So yesterday, I had asked you about what the team was called before they were the Attack. Platers, Grays, got a bunch of different, a bunch of those answers. And either answer was acceptable. But today I'm going to ask you, what year was it that the Owen Sound Attack became the Owen Sound Attack? Like, what year did they change the name to Owen Sound Attack? Was it like more than 20 years ago? Was it more recently? What do you think? Might need to do a quick Google search unless you already know the answer. If you do, text me 519-376-1065. If you are one of the people that are right, it might just give you that four-pack of tickets for next Saturday's game. And coming up next, we're going to be celebrating birthdays and anniversaries. So if you know somebody who has a birthday or anniversary today, October 14th, you got about 3 minutes to get the details to me. And if you want to, the easiest way is the Red Bay Lodge text line, 519-376-1065. Tell me who's celebrating, who the wishes are coming from. We'll get those on the air coming up in just a few minutes. And again, text me your answer if you want to win those Attack tickets, 519-376-1065.

Charlotte Cardan and Confetti on Mix 106.5. 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

0: reasons to celebrate every day. Today is Wednesday, October 14th. Happy birthday going out to Joan Croft of Owen Sound from your favorite daughter. I assume you know who that is. Unless you have like five daughters, then maybe I should have got a name so you can narrow it down. Happy birthday going out to Lloyd Wallace. We hope you have a fabulous day. Love Eric, Mel, and Julia. Happy birthday, Daddy-O, also known as Tim Posthumus. We hope you have the best day. Love from Colt, Riggs, and Lukes. Enjoy your day, Tim. Happy birthday going out to Mike Greer. We love you so much. Hope you can get another round of golf in today. Love from Kayla, Isabel, Harley, and Roxy. Happy birthday going out to Amy Hodkinson. Love from Natterby and Polly. Happy birthday to Tyler. We hope you have a great day. Can't wait to celebrate tonight. Where are we celebrating? Can I come? Love from Dean, Paige, and Stacy. Happy birthday to Wayne Barrett, the best granddad in the whole universe. And best was capitalized, so you know they mean business. I love you so much. I think there was like 20 O's. Did I sound that out correctly? From your amazing granddaughter, Peyton, have the best birthday ever. I love you. A happy 15th birthday going out to Kylie Holmes today. Kylie of Tara, love you to the moon and back. From mom and dad, brother Caden, the rest of the family and friends. Have an awesome day, Kylie. Just got a text. Could we please send a very happy birthday to Bianca Carlton, turning 13 today. How cool. Happy birthday. Next year, it'll be your champagne birthday. You'll turn 14 on the 14th. Very fun. Love you so much. From mom, dad, your brother, Tristan, and Bunny. Super cute. Famous birthdays today. Let's have a quick peek here, shall we? Famous birthdays. Usher Raymond. You know Usher. It's like the soundtrack to our younger years. Usher's 48 today. Natalie Maines from The Chicks turns 52. Designer Ralph Lauren is 87. Of course, happy birthday, happy anniversary going out to anyone else who happens to be celebrating today. We send you best wishes. And remember that you can send in your announcements ahead of time online by going to mix1065.ca.
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0: 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Here's what's happening now in your neighborhood. It's 8:30. Good morning. I'm Matt Hermes.
1: A tragic story out of Northern Bruce Peninsula. One person has died in a single vehicle collision. Emergency services responded to the incident on Bruce Road 9 near Duke Lane, south of Lions Head, around 4:45 yesterday afternoon. Cody Lyons is a Grey Bruce OPP constable.
2: Upon arrival, emergency responders located a vehicle that had left the roadway and entered the ditch.
1: The OPP say the driver of the vehicle was pronounced dead at the scene. The victim was identified as a 36-year-old Lions Head resident. Bruce Road 9 was closed in the area of the incident for several hours, but has since reopened. Investigators are asking anyone who may have witnessed the collision to contact Grey Bruce OPP or Crime Stoppers. Operations are going to cease at Owen Sound's harborfront grain elevators later this year. A spokesperson for the United Food and Commercial Workers told the Owen Sound Sun-Times six employees will be affected by the permanent closure of the elevators in December. Bayshore News has learned the workers were informed of the company's decision to cease operations in Owen Sound last week. Winnipeg-based Parrish and Heimbecker owns the Owen Sound grain elevators and has been contacted for more information, but has not yet responded to the request. Starting today in Bruce and Gray counties, there's a new dispatch system being used for 911 medical emergencies. Spencer Byers reports.
3: It is called the Medical Priority Dispatch System, which is already used in several Ontario communities. Under the new system, callers may be asked more questions than under the previous model. The questions help dispatchers understand the patient's condition, providing paramedics with important information before they arrive. Callers may also receive pre-arrival instructions, including how to perform CPR, use an automated external defibrillator, help a choking person, assist with childbirth, or control bleeding. Medical calls will be prioritized based on urgency, with the highest priority given to emergencies such as cardiac arrest, strokes, or serious injuries. Spencer Byers reporting.
1: On the national news, cross-border travel between Canada and the United States rose for a sixth straight month. New data from Statistics Canada shows Canadian resident return trips from south of the border increased in September. Canadians made about 1.9 million returns from the U.S. last month. And Pope Leo has lung cancer, but it's believed his prognosis is good. He had part of a lung removed yesterday after earlier tests showed the presence of suspected cancer cells. A Vatican statement did not mention any further treatment, but prior to the surgery, doctors indicated the suspected cancer was in its early stages. That's a look at the news. Now on to sports.
4: I'm RJ Broadhead. Here's the morning sports brought to you by RE/MAX. The Rays tied the ALCS with a 3-1 win over Cleveland. Liam Hicks from Toronto knocked in two runs. Game 3 is tomorrow. Game 3 of the NLCS is tonight. The Dodgers are down 2 to the Brewers. Shohei Ohtani will be in the lineup despite his recent struggles. Every NHL team played yesterday. The Maple Leafs lost to Utah. Montreal had a shootout win over Buffalo. The Blues beat the Senators. Connor McDavid had 4 points as the Oilers kept the Kings winless. The Flames got their first win, downing the Ducks. The Jets got past the Wild. The Canucks lost their fifth straight, falling to the Islanders. The Devils defeated Detroit in overtime. The Flyers still don't have a win after a shootout loss to Seattle. The other winners were Boston, Carolina, Florida, the Rangers, Colorado, Vegas, and Chicago. And Kawhi Leonard had 21 points and the Raptors win over the Knicks. The Raptors start the regular season 1 week from today. Now here's your local sports.
1: Thank you, RJ. In the OHL last night, London Knights beat Kitchener Rangers 4-3 in a shootout. The Owen Sound Attack returned to action Friday in Windsor, the first stop in a three-game West Division trip this weekend. 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
1: Chance of some showers or drizzle this morning, then cloudy throughout the day. A high of 13. Tonight, cloudy and a low of 4. Another overcast day tomorrow and a high of 12. And for Friday, showers, windy, and a high of 8. Right now, it's 11 in Owen Sound's River District. I'm Matt Hermes for all of your latest local stories on demand. 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

0: Cats and Giants on Mix 106.5. It is Sarah. This is the Mix Morning Show. Congratulations to Troy Cornier of Port Elgin, the winner of the four-pack of attack tickets for next Saturday's game as the Owen Sound Attack will host the London Knights. It is Mix 106 night. I asked the question, when did the Owen Sound Attack change their name to Attack? The answer? The year 2000, and pretty much everybody got it right. And congratulations, Troy. You will be at that game. Thanks again to everybody for playing along. I will give you another opportunity to win a four-pack of tickets coming up tomorrow morning. So make sure you're tuned in. And speaking of the Owen Sound Attack, as you may have already heard, they are going to be at Boston Pizza tonight for the Celebrity Serve Night from 6 to 8. The players will be helping out the serving staff at BP's. They'll be going around taking pictures, signing autographs, doing all that good stuff, and 10% of the food sales during that time will be donated to the Hockey Fights Cancer Game, which supports the Canadian Cancer Society. So, good idea to make a reservation if you want to be there tonight. Certainly, it would be great to see a large group. And, of course, the number, I'm just finding it for you, trying to keep things nice and easy. The number is 370-2003. They open at 11, so you could call them and make a reservation. Again, that is Celebrity Serve Night tonight at Boston Pizza Owen Sound with your Attack.
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0: and Theon the Way on Mix 106.5. Today, according to the internet, is National Dessert Day. Now you're speaking my language. I have such a sweet tooth. I love it. I've asked the question on our Facebook page, what is your favorite dessert? If you had to narrow it down, if you had, you know, to choose one dessert to have for the rest of your life, what are you going with? For me, it would be a toss-up between carrot cake, but it has to have that cream cheese icing, or cheesecake, any flavor of cheesecake. It could be like a peanut butter cheesecake. It could be a cherry cheesecake, blueberry cheesecake. Doesn't matter. Just any kind of cheesecake. Even better, a carrot cake cheesecake, which is something I made a couple of years ago that was so, so good. And I might have to make it again. I might take some inspiration and do that carrot cake cheesecake. Kim says pumpkin pie or ice cream would be her choices. Nikki says an apple pie with a super flaky crust sprinkled with sugar on top, light on the sugar, medium on cinnamon, no lemon juice. My mouth just started watering. That sounds so good. Hannah said definitely cheesecake, hands down. And for the fall, you can never go wrong with pumpkin pie and whipped cream. Absolutely. Slowhand Scrib says apple pie or apple crisp. Ooh, apple crisp. Good choice. Never even thought of that one. But it's good, and it's really simple to make. Anyway, join the conversation over on our Facebook page as it is National Dessert Day. What is your favorite dessert?
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One Republic counting stars on Mix 106.5. People are talking about the term Sunday scaries. Have you heard about this? It is that nervous feeling that you get on Sunday when you realize that you have to go back to work again the next day and you feel like you are not prepared to delve into another week. But what if you get that feeling literally every day? What is the term for that? Is it just called being alive? She just

0: Adele, Send My Love on Mix 106.5. I'm Sarah. Last night on our sister station, 89.3 CFOS FM, it was another round of radio bingo. Congratulations to the winners of Game 1, Marianne and Owen Sound and Julie from Oliphant. Game 2 was won by Stan in Wyerton. And then Game 3 was won by Peachy in Neoshinaming. Thank you to everybody for continuing to play along, because not only are you having fun, you're also supporting United Way Bruce Gray, because all the money raised from this goes to them, helping families, seniors, and kids right here at home. This does happen every Tuesday just after the 6 o'clock news. And if you want to get details about it, go to mix1065.ca or 893cfos.ca. 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That gets you three. And they are available at a number of different places in Owen Sound, Ferndale, Flesherton, Paisley, Port Elgin, Rockford, Southampton. The list goes on. We've tried to kind of spread them out as easily as possible and as much as possible so that you can get your tickets without having to travel too far. Again, all the details are on our website, mix1065.ca.
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11: Chance of some showers or drizzle this morning, then cloudy throughout the day. A high of 13. Tonight, cloudy and a low of 4. Another overcast day tomorrow and a high of 12. And for Friday, showers, windy, and a high of 8.
2: It's the no-repeat workday.

Did anybody else think that was actually Don't Go Jason Waterfalls for like the longest time? Like since the 90s, you've been singing it that way. It's Don't Go Chasing Waterfalls. It's TLC on Mix 106.5. Coming up on Halloween, the River District Trick-or-Treat Trail. This is going to be running from 10 a.m. to 1 p.m. There is going to be a fun-filled adventure for the ghouls and goblins. There is going to be trick-or-treating throughout the Owen Sound River District and then an after party in the Rumpus Room at 1 o'clock, $15 per family, and refreshments are by donation. Show off your costume and check out the beautiful local businesses in the heart of the community. Again, that is coming up on Halloween.

0: Doechii Runway on Mix 106.5. The Terra Festival of Crafts coming up this Friday and Saturday. That's the day after tomorrow. And then the day after that, there's going to be over 150 vendors there, and hopefully you can make it. It is $5 to get in. 12 and under are free. This is at the Terra Aaron Community Center, Friday 1 to 9, Saturday 10 to 5. Baked goods. There's also a hot lunch available, thanks to the Legion. There is volunteers there, including the Rotary Club and the grade 8 students. They help to make this successful year after year. 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

0: October 26th and 27th, she will be in Toronto at Scotiabank Arena as part of her Unraveled tour. It's Olivia Rodrigo, Drop Dead on Mix 106.5. Tickets are still available if you are interested. I'm Sarah Carmichael. This is the Mix Morning Show. We are into the final few days of our quest for cash. Your time to get in to win $5,000 is running out. You have until Friday at 3 o'clock to get out and find as many signs that we have posted around Grey Bruce. There's six total. 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Each time you do, your name goes into the draw for $5,000, the draw happening Monday. Now, you also have the chance to be a daily cash winner. Now, my person that I had today did not return my call, and therefore, what would have been their $100 win today is going to get moved to tomorrow, which means that tomorrow, someone could win $150 because we have a $50 each day. One of my people yesterday didn't call me. My person today didn't call me. 50-50. And then tomorrow is 150. So be listening between 7 and 8. If you have found at least one of the Quest for Cash signs, it could be your name that gets drawn. And you will then be given a 10-minute and 65-second window to call me back to get yourself that $150. All the details on the quest is available at mix1065.ca. And don't worry, like, you still have until Friday at 3. That's plenty of time to find all six signs. Most of them are fairly close by, you know, within like a 15 to 20 minute radius. I'm just going to tell you right now, one is at the water store across from Heritage Place Mall. Maybe you need a place to start. That could be it. All right, stop into the water store, say hi to the crew there, and get your picture taken with the sign, and then go from there. All right, maybe that helps you. Maybe you've already found it, and you're like, old news, Sarah. Been there, done that. And that's all right, too. Anyway, I hope that you stay tuned. We got Aislinn coming up. John Milkey will be in after that, and I'll be back tomorrow starting at 6. Take care, drive safe, and tell your dog I said hi.
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Sister on today's Hit Music Mix 6.5. It's Aislinn Robbins back with you. Let's kick it off a little Nas X, Old Town Road on the mix.

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1: Sean Hooks, Sound of My Heart on today's Hit Music Mix Center 6.5. It's Aislinn Robbins back with you. You made it to the middle of the week. You see how quick it's going? That's what happens when you have Monday off, right? Long weekend. I hope your week's going good so far. I do want to talk about an event coming up tonight, some events that are happening tomorrow, and some more events coming up throughout the week too. It's starting to pick up again. A lot of national days today to celebrate some weird things about food and a lot more. For now, let's take a look at your weather.
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9: Chance of some showers or drizzle this morning, then cloudy throughout the day. A high of 13. Tonight, cloudy and a low of 4. Another overcast day tomorrow and a high of 12. And for Friday, showers, windy, and a high of 8.
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I want to talk about an event coming up tonight. 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

0: Dua Lipa, Don't Start Now on today's Hit Music, Mixner 6.5. 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
8: Chance of some showers or drizzle this morning, then cloudy throughout the day. A high of 13. Tonight, cloudy and a low of 4. Another overcast day tomorrow and a high of 12. And for Friday, showers, windy, and a high of 8.
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And proudly Canadian.

0: Katy Perry, Dark Horse on today's Hit Music, Mixin' Air 6.5. Two different fundraisers going on. 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Details on our events calendar at our website, mixinair65.ca.
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6: 106.5 weather.
7: Chance of some showers or drizzle this morning, then cloudy throughout the day. A high of 13. Tonight, cloudy and a low of 4. Another overcast day tomorrow and a high of 12. And for Friday, showers, windy, and a high of 8.
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6: Chance of some showers or drizzle this morning, then cloudy throughout the day. A high of 13. Tonight, cloudy and a low of 4. Another overcast day tomorrow and a high of 12. And for Friday, showers, windy and a high of 8.
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0: Jonas Brothers, Listen When Sad on today's Hit Music, Mix It 6.5. Going on tomorrow night from 7 to 9, Owen Sound Field Mattress. They are having their an evening of learning with Tyler Miller. That is going on. You can come and learn about 45 species of wildflowers that we have in our area. The event does start at 7 o'clock. There's going to be a donation raffle and items as well. There is also another event happening tomorrow night, A Sentimental Journey, a tribute to Canadians' wartime service and their music at the Royal Canadian Legion Memorial Branch Number 6 here in Owen Sound from 6:30 to 9. 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

0: 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In Grey Bruce, we're known as Mix 106.5. 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
2: It's 12 o'clock. Good afternoon. I'm Claire McCormack. One person has died in a single vehicle collision in northern Bruce Peninsula. Emergency services responded to the fatal incident on Bruce Road 9 near Duke's Lane south of Lion's Head around 4:45 Tuesday evening. Grey Bruce OPP Constable Cody Lyons.
3: Upon arrival, emergency responders located a vehicle that had left the roadway and entered the ditch.
2: The OPP say the driver of the vehicle was pronounced dead at the scene. Police identified the victim as a 36-year-old person from Lion's Head. Bruce Road 9 was closed in the area of the collision for several hours yesterday and overnight. It has since reopened. Investigators are asking anyone who may have witnessed the incident to contact Grey Bruce OPP or Crime Stoppers. Bruce and Grey counties will be switching today to a new dispatch system for residents calling 911. Spencer Byers has the details.
4: It is called the Medical Priority Dispatch System, which is already used in several Ontario communities. Under the new system, callers may be asked more questions than under the previous model. The questions help dispatchers understand the patient's condition, providing paramedics with important information before they arrive. Callers may also receive pre-arrival instructions, including how to perform CPR, use an automated external defibrillator, help a choking person, assist with childbirth, or control bleeding. Medical calls will be prioritized based on urgency, with the highest priority given to emergencies such as cardiac arrest, strokes, or serious injuries. Spencer Byers reporting.
2: Operations are going to cease at Owen Sound's harborfront grain elevators later this year. A spokesperson for the United Food and Commercial Workers Union told the Owen Sound Sun-Times six employees will be affected by the permanent closure of the elevators in December. Bayshore News has learned the workers were informed of the company's decision to cease operations last week. Winnipeg-based Parrish and Heimbecker owns the Owen Sound grain elevators and has been contacted for more information, but has not yet responded to the request. The Lottomax jackpot continues to grow. The OLG announced today the top prize has now hit a record-setting $90 million. This after Tuesday's already massive $85 million jackpot went unclaimed. Back in April, the OLG said it would increase the jackpot cap from $80 million to $90 million. Friday's upcoming draw also includes 18 max million prizes worth $1 million each. There are also at least 90 max plus prizes worth $100,000 apiece up for grabs. Time now for a check on sports. Here's Matt Hermes.
5: Thank you and good afternoon. There's two games in the NHL tonight. Montreal Canadiens visit Washington Capitals and Colorado Avalanche take on Dallas Stars. Tomorrow, Toronto Maple Leafs face Buffalo Sabres after a 5-4 loss in Utah last night. OHL, the lone game this evening. Guelph Storm take on Sarnia Sting. The Owentown Attack return to action Friday in Windsor. The first stop in a three-game West Division trip this weekend. Tonight,

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5: Overcast this afternoon, 40 kilometer wind gusts, a high around 14 degrees. A light breeze tonight, a low of plus 4. Cloudy Thursday, a high around 12. Showers on Friday, windy and a high of 9. Right now it's 11 degrees in Lions Head, 10 in Hanover, and it's 12 in Owen Sound. I'm Claire McCormack. For all of your latest local stories on demand, Grey Bruce News, wherever you get your podcasts.

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I want to talk about how we kind of got lucky on the creation of some different foods. First, it's calling.

0: Airplanes on today's Hit Music, Mixer 6.5. 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
7: Overcast this afternoon. The wind gusting up to 40 kilometers an hour, a high around 14 degrees. Still overcast tonight, a light breeze, a low of 4. Cloudy Thursday, a high around 12 degrees. Showers on Friday, windy and a high of 9.
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Today is a ton of different national days. We'll get into those first. Chromeo, Jealous, I Ain't With It.

0: Chaos Crab Bucket on today's Hit Music, Mix 6.5. Today is Wednesday, October 14th, two whole weeks into October. It is National Be Bold and Be Free Day, National Dessert Day. I love a good dessert. Did you have some good desserts this past weekend? Pumpkin pie, maybe? National Stop Bullying Day, a super important one. It is 2026. Why is bullying still a thing? National Bring Your Teddy Bear to School or Work Day, National Emergency Nurses Day, and National Take Your Parents to Lunch Day. If you're looking for some last-minute lunch plans, take your parents.
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8: Overcast this afternoon. The wind gusting up to 40 kilometers an hour, a high around 14 degrees. Still overcast tonight. A light breeze, a low of 4. Cloudy Thursday, a high around 12 degrees. Showers on Friday, windy and a high of 9.
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0: Banger Boys, boom, boom, boom, on today's Hit Music Mix 6.5. 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

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I want to talk about more events coming up. First, Tyler Shaw with Kiss Goodnight. I don't wanna-

0: Rachel Platten, Fight Song on today's Hit Music, Mixer 6.5. I was telling the truth when I said there's a lot of stuff that's going on lately. It's just picking up and picking up. It is also kicking off tomorrow, the Markdale Library Book Sale. That's running until October 24th. Babysitting Basics, that is happening on Friday at St. John's Ambulance here in Owen Sound. There's also a couple different events going on this weekend. On Saturday is the Grace Annual Ride-A-Thon happening at Dual Acres from noon to 3. If you want details on any of these events, check them out on our events calendar at our website, mixandair65.ca.
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6: Overcast this afternoon. The wind gusting up to 40 kilometers an hour, a high around 14 degrees. Still overcast tonight, a light breeze, a low of 4. Cloudy Thursday, a high around 12 degrees. Showers on Friday, windy and a high of 9.
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Left.

0: Issues in Texas on today's Hit Music, Mix Number 6.5. Coming up on Friday, which is another reason why I call it Friday, is the Mix Zoo. It happens every Friday morning at 9:30. You can tune in, hear all about a pet that's looking for a new home up for adoption from the Owen Sound Animal Shelter. Simply always adorable, and you just never know what it's going to be.
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0: Monday, Hate That I Made You Love Me on today's Hip Music Mixer 6.5. It's officially time for me, Aislinn Robbins, to sign off for the rest of the day. I will be back once again tomorrow for your Throwback Thursday from 10 to 2. For now, I want you to stay tuned because the Milkman's going to take things over from here. But a little reminder, if you're looking for something to do tonight, the Mix Quest for Cash continues on until this Friday. So I do recommend looking for the Mix Mystery Signs around Graham Bruce, scanning the QR code, and enter to win $5,000. 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
5: Overcast this afternoon. The wind gusting up to 40 kilometers an hour, a high around 14 degrees. Still overcast tonight, a light breeze, a low of 4. Cloudy Thursday, a high around 12 degrees. Showers on Friday, windy, and a high of 9.
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A proud part of Bayshore Broadcasting. A proud part of Grey Bruce. And proudly Canadian.

there is what it's all about. The music. Madonna, your No Repeat Workday, and the Milkman checking in with Ellie Goulding. Love Me Like You Do at Mix 106.5.

0: 106.5. Hold on, we're going home. Drake and Majid Jordan on your No Repeat Workday. It is the Milkman. And Drake is making celebrity headlines today.
1: All the gossip, all the buzz. Oh, yeah. It's celebrity stuff.
0: Indeed, Drake repurposing Ella Langley's Choosin' Texas for his own song called Solar Eclipse, which in its own right is now a massive hit as we speak. That song has now had more than 19 million streams on Spotify alone, and it's just cracked the top five. Mark Wahlberg dropping a major bombshell, telling TMZ that Entourage is likely to be making a comeback. Britney Spears admitting she is bitter about the way she was treated as a young artist. I bet. Ed Sheeran, meanwhile, has found new support acts after all the original ones dropped out in solidarity with Macklemore after he was sacked for his pro-Palestinian statements. Ray will do a special one-off orchestral show for her most recent album at the Royal Albert Hall next Friday. And Justin Timberlake and Jessica Biel are now in the protein drink business. Their brand is called Proda. Your Wednesday celebrity stuff.
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7: Overcast this afternoon. The wind gusting up to 40 kilometers an hour, a high around 14 degrees. Still overcast tonight, a light breeze, a low of 4. Cloudy Thursday, a high around 12 degrees. Showers on Friday, windy and a high of 9.
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0: 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It is Milkman. Brand new poll found the most common hard-to-answer questions that kids ask their parents. And if you've got kids, apparently your five-year-old, they're the most curious of all. They published a list of the 20 questions that parents find most difficult to answer. Here's your top 10. What happens to us before we're born? How do you even begin that conversation? I have no idea. Why do we dream? That's a tough one to answer, especially when trying to explain it to your kids. Why do people have to go to work? Well, you know what? As a grown-up, we ask ourselves that same question and still don't have the answer. Why do we have to go to work? Why is the moon following us? Kids ask that. Why do people get old? Why can't I stay up as late as you? Kids ask that question. That's number five on a new poll of the questions that kids ask their parents that parents have a hard time answering. In a similar vein to why do people have to go to work, when kids ask, why do we have to go to school? It's very long and involved answer, I know. What happens when we die? Kids are asking that. How does Santa get to every house in one night? I mean, there are answers to that. It's just, it's very complicated, isn't it? Mm-hmm. And yes, the number one question that parents find very difficult to answer when their kids ask it, and you know they do, where do babies come from?
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0: 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Everybody wants to be like you. There goes snow. Your no repeat work day. It is the Milkman, the 14th of October today. And if today happens to be your birthday, of course, we're wishing you a very happy birthday. You share your birthday with Usher. 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Stephen Hill of Magnum PI fame is 50. Natalie Maines of The Chicks, 52. John Cena of Chicago PD, 56. Lori Petty. You know her from A League of Their Own, 63 today. And Thomas Dolby, I know you know his 80s classic, She Blinded Me with Science. 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
7: Overcast this afternoon. The wind gusting up to 40 kilometers an hour. A high around 14 degrees. Still overcast tonight. A light breeze. A low of 4. Cloudy Thursday. A high around 12 degrees. Showers on Friday. Windy and a high of 9.
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In Grey Bruce, we're known as Mix 106.5. 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

What do you mean? You're no repeat work to hear at Mix 106.5. Coming up, I read it on Reddit. Here's the question. What is something that you cannot prove, but you believe it to be 100% true? Some of my favorite responses coming up. I read it on Reddit. She's lights running with the boys. You know, repeat work day here on Mix 106.5.

0: It really doesn't get a whole lot sexier than that right there. Versace on the floor. 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
1: I read it on Reddit.
0: Here's the question. What is something you cannot prove, but in your heart of hearts, you do believe it to be 100% true? Some of my favorite responses. This person writes, I know for a 110% fact that my dogs are the best dogs alive. Almost as if Sarah from Mixed Mornings wrote that herself. I read it on Reddit. What is something you cannot prove but believe 100%? Someone says, grass screams when you cut it. You just can't hear it because of the noise from the lawnmower. I'm just glad I'm not the only person who thought that. I read it on Reddit. Every group chat has a second group chat that you are excluded from. Oh, man. I read it on Reddit. What is something you cannot prove but believe 100% to be true? This person says, when I use my great-grandmother's mixing bowl, I swear it makes my cookies taste better. It actually does, too, doesn't it? That is 100% true. And finally, this. I believe that at the beginning of the week, weather apps put a higher chance of rain on the upcoming weekend. That way, people keep checking the forecast, and they generate more ad revenue. I never even considered that. I read it on Reddit.
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9: Overcast this afternoon. The wind gusting up to 40 kilometers an hour, a high around 14 degrees. Still overcast tonight, a light breeze, a low of 4. Cloudy Thursday, a high around 12 degrees. Showers on Friday, windy and a high of 9.
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0: Biggie, Biggie, Biggie, Mix 106.5, your no-repeat work day. 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Saturday in Flint, 7 p.m. start for that one. 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

0: 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Well, kind of a quiet night on TV and streaming tonight, but highlights do include some NHL action. Montreal at Washington also tonight. Who Wants to Be a Millionaire? Billy Porter and Leslie Odom Jr. in the hot seat tonight. Also, the second season premiere for The Lowdown at 9, the third season finale of The Ark. And South Park, or as they're calling themselves this season, South America. New episode tonight at 10. The fourth season premiere of Mike Judge's Beavis and Butthead is also on tonight, along with all of your Chicago shows. Chicago Med, Chicago Fire, Chicago PD. Also tonight, The Floor and 99 to Beat. And your late night talk shows, most of them are repeats this week, except for Jimmy Kimmel. He's all new with Adam Brody and a performance from Matchbox 20.
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0: 106.5 Midnight Sun. She is Zara Larson. This is your No Repeat Workday. It is the Milkman. 17 more sleeps to go until Halloween. And before you know it, we'll be into the thick of things, getting set for the Christmas and holiday season. And of course, that means craft shows, etc. If you've got a nonprofit or fundraising event coming up for Christmas and the holidays or otherwise, we'd love to hear all about it here at Mix 106.5 so that we can help spread the word about your event. 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From there, you're just basically filling in the blanks. Easy as that. As long as it qualifies, we will happily add that to our events calendar and give you some on-air love when we can. And you never know, we may even pop by in the Mix 106.5 Community Cruiser.
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3: 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On September 28th at around 4 a.m., two unknown individuals attended the area of Bruce Road 3 in Brockton and cut down a length of telecommunications cable. Suspect one is a white male wearing a black hooded sweatshirt, black or green jacket, gray or dark colored pants, and black shoes. The second suspect is undescribed. 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
5: Overcast this afternoon. The wind gusting up to 40 kilometers an hour. A high around 14 degrees. Still overcast tonight. A light breeze. A low of 4. Cloudy Thursday. A high around 12 degrees. Showers on Friday. Windy and a high of 9.
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0: Police say the driver, a 36-year-old person from Lion's Head, was pronounced dead at the scene. Investigators are asking anyone who may have witnessed the incident to contact Grey Bruce OPP or Crime Stoppers. South Bruce OPP are investigating a serious collision on Highway 21 in the municipality of Kincardine. They say at about 3 yesterday afternoon, officers and firefighters were dispatched to a four-vehicle collision outside of Kincardine. OPP say three people were transported to hospital with serious life-threatening injuries. Police are asking anyone with information about the crash or anyone who may have witnessed it to contact them or Crime Stoppers. Bruce and Grey counties are switching to a new dispatch system for residents calling 911. Spencer Byers has the details.
1: It is called the Medical Priority Dispatch System, which is already used in several Ontario communities. Under the new system, callers may be asked more questions than under the previous model. The questions help dispatchers understand the patient's condition, providing paramedics with important information before they arrive. Callers may also receive pre-arrival instructions, including how to perform CPR, use an automated external defibrillator, help a choking person, assist with childbirth, or control bleeding. Medical calls will be prioritized based on urgency, with the highest priority given to emergencies such as cardiac arrest, strokes, or serious injuries. Spencer Byers reporting.
0: Operations will cease at the Harbourfront Grain Elevator in Owen Sound later this year. A spokesperson for the United Food and Commercial Workers Union told the Owen Sound Sun-Times six employees will be affected by the permanent closure of the elevator in December. The company cited financial reasons for the decision. The Winnipeg-based company has been contacted for comment and information but has not yet responded to the request. Parrish and Heimbecker, or P&H, has been the sole owner of the local elevator since 1956. According to historical archives, there's no indication about what P&H plans to do with the property after it winds down operations by mid-December. The Lottomax jackpot continues to grow. The OLG announced today the top prize has now hit a record-setting $90 million. That's after Tuesday's already massive $85 million jackpot went unclaimed. In sports, there are two games in the NHL tonight. The Montreal Canadiens visit the Washington Capitals, and the Colorado Avalanche take on the Dallas Stars. Tomorrow, the Toronto Maple Leafs face the Buffalo Sabres after a 5-4 loss in Utah last night. In the OHL, the lone game this evening, the Guelph Storm take on the Sarnia Sting. The Owen Sound Attack returned to action Friday in Windsor, the first stop in a three-game West Division trip this weekend. Tonight, Attack players will be at Boston Pizza in Owen Sound from 6 to 8 for the annual Celebrity Serve Night in support of Hockey Fights Cancer. In Major League Baseball playoffs, it's Game 3 of the National League Championship Series. The Milwaukee Brewers and LA Dodgers get underway at 8. The Brewers lead the series 2-0. You can find more sports and submit your scores on the RE/MAX Grey Bruce Realty Sports page at BayshoreBroadcasting.ca. The weather forecast is coming up next.
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2: Overcast tonight, 40 kilometer wind gusts becoming light, the temperature dipping to around 6 degrees. Cloudy Thursday, a high around 13 degrees. Showers on Friday, windy and a high around 9. Right now it's 11 degrees in Lions Head, 11 in Hanover, and it's 11 in Owen Sound. I'm Claire McCormack. 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

Mix 106.5, Pink Just Like Fire, a kick butt song on this National Kick Butt Day. It's an actual day on the Today Is Holiday calendar, the 14th of October today. What else is today? Emergency Nurses Day. It's Real Sugar Day, which coincides with today being National Dessert Day. It's also Pet Obesity Day, FYI. Be Bold and Be Free Day. And today is Spider-Man Day. My apologies to a young lad I bumped into the other day. He was dressed as Spider-Man. I had a Batman shirt on. He was not impressed at all. It's the weekend. Out of time. You know, repeat words today. The Milkman delivers for you. Mix 106.5.

0: still want to learn how to do that dance, LMFAO, in the Party Rock Anthem. 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I want to remind you, the Mix 106.5 Quest for Cash is back, and on Monday, our grand prize draw, somebody is going to receive a phone call and be told that they're starting a brand new work week off with $5,000. 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The signs, by the way, super easy to find this time around because they're twice as big and they're a lot of fun as well. 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
8: Overcast this afternoon. The wind gusting up to 40 kilometers an hour, a high around 14 degrees. Still overcast tonight, a light breeze, a low of 4. Cloudy Thursday, a high around 12 degrees. Showers on Friday, windy and a high of 9.
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Mix 106.5, as we told you earlier, with celebrity stuff. Watch for her doing a special one-off orchestral show for her most recent album at the Royal Albert Hall. That drops next Friday. Ray, and where is my husband? I cannot answer that, but if you're wondering where your no-repeat workday is, well, you found it right here. It's on Mix 106.5 with Shawn Mendes.

0: 106.5 with all the Shawns in one music set. Shawn Mendes moments ago and Shawn Desmond right there. It's Let's Go. Your no repeat work day with the milkman all set to get you home. Your groan for your ride home is on the way in moments. As always, just a reminder, our very best of our bad jokes do come from you. If you've ever got one to share, I'm always watching out for you on the Red Bay Lodge text line at 519-376-1065.
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0: Let's dive into the nuttier side of the news. They are your news nuggets, beginning with Pringles, who have just announced a brand new contest. It's called Once You Drop, offering you a chance to be buried in a Pringles can urn. All you have to do is sign their will and testament in order to enter. Yes, will and testament. Gen Z making headlines today. They are giving that lower back tattoo a bit of a rebrand. They want to do away with the term tramp stamp and replace it with something friendlier. The suggestion that seems to be topping the wish list is cake topper. Is that your final answer? Okay. A patient suffering with a hernia has broken the world record for running 140 ultra marathons in just 1 year. Edward Molyneux is his name. He was recovering from surgery but did not let that hinder him as he clocked an impressive 5,986.1 miles over 12 months between April 10th of last year and April 9th of this year. The grueling challenge saw him complete more than 200 miles in a single week at one point. It's not the first time he has set a world record, by the way. He previously recorded the most half marathons in a year after completing 465 runs before embarking on his latest year-long challenge just 3 days later. Wow. Hundreds of French supermarkets have been hit by a cyber attack that has caused their fridges and freezers to heat up, spoiling fresh and frozen food estimated to be worth millions. And according to reports, nerds are now in demand on most modern dating sites. Brains are seen as the new brawn. Apparently, 83% of people view being labeled as a nerd as a compliment. 58% think displaying knowledge of geeky subjects like history or science on a date is straight up hot.
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3: Hey, how you doing? 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This is to raise money for the upcoming Hockey Fights Cancer Game, which is going to take place on November 7th against the Kitchener Rangers at the Bayshore. Tickets for that game are on sale, which you can get at attackhockey.com. But tonight, how would you like to be served your dinner by members of the Owen Sound Attack? How much fun would that be? In fact, not only will you be able to get served by one of your favorite players, potentially, you might also win some cool prizes. I've got some Attack tickets to hand out as well, which I'll be doing here very shortly. It sounds like a lot of people have already made reservations at Boston Pizza. The Attack are going to be here from 6 till 8 tonight. There is still time to make a reservation or make plans to join us tonight for Celebrity Serve Night. 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
9: Overcast this afternoon. The wind gusting up to 40 kilometers an hour, a high around 14 degrees. Still overcast tonight, a light breeze, a low of 4. Cloudy Thursday, a high around 12 degrees. Showers on Friday, windy and a high of 9.
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7: How you doing? It's JC here at Boston Pizza, getting ready for the Owen Sound Attack to arrive. They will be doing that shortly after 6 p.m. tonight. From 6 to 8, it is Celebrity Serve for the annual Hockey Fights Cancer Game. That game is coming up in early November, on November 7th, as a matter of fact. 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You don't have to cook dinner tonight. 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

0: responded to the fatal incident on Bruce Road 9 near Duke Lane, south of Lion's Head, at around 4:45 Tuesday afternoon. Grey Bruce OPP Constable Cody Lyons.
1: Upon arrival, emergency responders located a vehicle that had left the roadway and entered the ditch.
0: The OPP say the driver, a 36-year-old person from Lion's Head, was pronounced dead at the scene. Investigators are asking anyone who may have witnessed the incident to contact Grey Bruce OPP or Crime Stoppers. South Bruce OPP are investigating a serious collision on Highway 21 in the municipality of Kincardine. They say at about 3 yesterday afternoon, officers and firefighters were dispatched to a four-vehicle collision outside of Kincardine. OPP say three people were transported to hospital with serious, life-threatening injuries. Police are asking anyone with information about the crash or anyone who may have witnessed it to contact them or Crime Stoppers. Bruce and Grey counties are switching to a new dispatch system for residents calling 911. Spencer Byers has the details.
2: It is called the Medical Priority Dispatch System, which is already used in several Ontario communities. Under the new system, callers may be asked more questions than under the previous model. The questions help dispatchers understand the patient's condition, providing paramedics with important information before they arrive. Callers may also receive pre-arrival instructions, including how to perform CPR, use an automated external defibrillator, help a choking person, assist with childbirth, or control bleeding. Medical calls will be prioritized based on urgency, with the highest priority given to emergencies such as cardiac arrest, strokes, or serious injuries. Spencer Byers reporting.
0: Operations will cease at the Harbourfront Grain Elevator in Owen Sound later this year. A spokesperson for the United Food and Commercial Workers Union told the Owen Sound Sun-Times six employees will be affected by the permanent closure of the elevator in December. The company cited financial reasons for the decision. The Winnipeg-based company has been contacted for comment and information but has not yet responded to the request. Parrish and Heimbecker, or P&H, has been the sole owner of the local elevator since 1956. According to historical archives, there's no indication about what P&H plans to do with the property after it winds down operations by mid-December. The Lottomax jackpot continues to grow. The OLG announced today the top prize has now hit a record-setting $90 million. That's after Tuesday's already massive $85 million jackpot went unclaimed. There's a nationwide recall on some cheeses over a listeria risk. A number of Farm Boy cheeses are affected, some Lancette organic cheeses, and Life Smart organic part skim mozzarella. In sports, there are two games in the NHL tonight. The Montreal Canadiens visit the Washington Capitals, and the Colorado Avalanche take on the Dallas Stars. Tomorrow, the Toronto Maple Leafs face the Buffalo Sabres after a 5-4 loss in Utah last night. In the OHL, the lone game this evening, the Guelph Storm take on the Sarnia Sting. The Owen Sound Attack return to action Friday in Windsor, the first stop in a three-game West Division trip this weekend. Tonight, Attack players will be at Boston Pizza in Owen Sound from 6 to 8 for the annual Celebrity Serve Night in support of Hockey Fights Cancer. In Major League Baseball playoffs, it's Game 3 of the National League Championship Series. The Milwaukee Brewers and LA Dodgers get underway at 8. The Brewers lead the series 2-0. You can find more sports and submit your scores on the RE/MAX Grey Bruce Realty Sports page at BayshoreBroadcasting.ca. 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
0: Overcast tonight, 40-kilometer wind gusts becoming light, the temperature dipping to around 6 degrees. Cloudy Thursday, a high around 13 degrees. Showers on Friday, windy, and a high around 9. Right now it's 11 degrees in Lion's Head, 11 in Hanover, and it's 11 in Owen Sound. I'm Claire McCormack. For all of your latest local stories on demand, Grey Bruce News, wherever you get your podcasts.

Mix 106.5, getting you home on this Wednesday. Have you had a chance to scan your Lotto Max ticket from last night, by the way? I can tell you this, you did not win the big $85 million jackpot. Nobody did. Friday's estimated jackpot is now an estimated $90 million. Just my luck, I win, and that's the ticket that fell under the seat, and I didn't see it until 3 years later. 649 tonight, by the way, not shabby. Your estimated jackpot, $22 million. 5 o'clock fun facts on the way. 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

0: stuttering Fifi Dobson getting you home on a Wednesday. Hi there, it is the Milkman Inn on Mix 106.5 with a little something to keep you busy while you wait for that red light to finally turn green. Your daily 5 o'clock fun facts.
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0: We'll see how you do today. 3 random facts, of course, and just for fun, we see if your answers match mine. 18% of kids who grew up in the 80s and 90s dressed up as this for Halloween. 18% of kids who grew up in the 80s and 90s for Halloween dressed up as a ninja.
2: Here's a fun fact.
0: 21% of us forget this important detail at least once per week. It's especially challenging, by the way, after a long weekend like we just had. 21% of us every single week forget, at least once anyway, what the heck day of the week it actually is.
3: Fun fact for you.
0: I believe today is Blur's Day. And finally this, 5 o'clock fun fact, 736. 736. That's the average number of what? 736 is the average number of grapes in one bottle of wine.
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5: Good evening, it's JC, and you know what? It is a great night to not cook dinner tonight. In fact, it is a much, much better idea to go to Boston Pizza in Owen Sound for dinner. And it's a good idea because, number one, the Owen Sound Attack are going to be here. It is Celebrity Serve Night tonight. That's happening between 6 and 8. It is also a fundraiser for the upcoming Hockey Fights Cancer Game, which takes place on November 7th at the Bay Shore against the Kitchener Rangers. You can get tickets for that game at attackhockey.com. But what I want you to do tonight is come and join the players here at Boston Pizza. They are going to serve you your dinner. I'm sure that they will be signing some autographs as well. 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Already a number of the staff I'm seeing are wearing their Attack jerseys. I've got mine on as well. And we're going to have a great time raising money for the Hockey Fights Cancer Game. 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We are at Boston Pizza. The Attack will be serving dinner from 6 to 8 tonight. 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Guarantee yourself a table or show up. 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
9: Overcast this afternoon, the wind gusting up to 40 kilometers an hour, a high around 14 degrees. Still overcast tonight, a light breeze, a low of 4. Cloudy Thursday, a high around 12 degrees. Showers on Friday, windy and a high of 9.
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got a new album on the way October 30th called Everything Under the Sun. They've also just announced a brand new tour. It'll bring them to Hamilton TD Coliseum on March 20th. March 21st in Toronto, Scotiabank Arena for Nickelback. Those days. The Milkman getting you home with J-Lo and Ja Rule. Ain't It Funny? Mix 106.5.

0: Mix 106.5. Oh, you know, just another day in the kingdom of fear. Cameron Whitcomb, as we get you home on this Wednesday. It is the Milkman. When's the last time you updated your Facebook status? Are you just fresh out of ideas? Well, perhaps these will inspire you.
1: Facebook funny.
0: I did a deep dive on Facebook once again. I plowed through all the political divide, all the nastiness, all the nonsense, and I came to the surface with the good stuff, the fun stuff, the funny stuff, the Facebook funnies. These are actual fun and, yes, funny status updates from Facebook like this. My superpower is buying something online and then checking the tracking information every 11 minutes. Absolutely. Facebook funnies. I'm at that age where my back goes out more than I do. Facebook funnies, the most expensive part of owning a car is convincing yourself the new noise is normal. Yeah, ain't that the truth? And one final Facebook funny for you this afternoon. The self-checkout line at my grocery store now has a tip screen. So I tip myself 20%. My service was excellent.
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9: Overcast this afternoon. The wind gusting up to 40 kilometers an hour. A high around 14 degrees. Still overcast tonight. A light breeze. A low of 4. Cloudy Thursday. A high around 12 degrees. Showers on Friday. Windy and a high of 9.
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0: Mix 106.5, there goes Katy Perry and Part of Me winding down our Wednesday together. Yes, indeed, that is my time. It does fly when we're having fun. Please, when you do get home, would you pet your pets for me? I appreciate that. Maybe give them a treat or two or three. 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Until then, it is the Milkman Moo for now.
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1: It's 6 o'clock. Good evening. I'm Claire McCormack. Transcontinental Owen Sound, RBW Graphics, has informed employees the plant in Owen Sound will be closing permanently at the end of January. Bayshore News understands the company is restructuring and moving work elsewhere. More than 400 jobs are expected to be lost in Owen Sound. Owen Sound Mayor Ian Boddy.
2: Pretty sad news. A company that's been in the city for well over 100 years. Number of people and families that have been employed there over the years and generations of people sometimes that have been involved. So we're concerned about the people that work there and how this affects them.
1: Bayshore News is working to gather more information. One person has died in a single-vehicle collision in northern Bruce Peninsula. Emergency services responded to the fatal incident on Bruce Road 9 near Duke Lane, south of Lion's Head, at around 4:45 Tuesday afternoon. Grey Bruce OPP Constable Cody Lyon.

0: people were transported to hospital with serious life-threatening injuries. Police are asking anyone with information about the crash or anyone who may have witnessed it to contact them or Crime Stoppers. Bruce and Grey counties are switching to a new dispatch system for residents calling 911. Spencer Byers has the details.
1: It is called the Medical Priority Dispatch System, which is already used in several Ontario communities. Under the new system, callers may be asked more questions than under the previous model. The questions help dispatchers understand the patient's condition, providing paramedics with important information before they arrive. Callers may also receive pre-arrival instructions, including how to perform CPR, use an automated external defibrillator, help a choking person, assist with childbirth, or control bleeding. Medical calls will be prioritized based on urgency, with the highest priority given to emergencies such as cardiac arrest, strokes, or serious injuries. Spencer Byers reporting.
0: Operations will cease at the Harbourfront Grain Elevator in Owen Sound later this year. A spokesperson for the United Food and Commercial Workers Union told the Owen Sound Sun-Times 6 employees will be affected by the permanent closure of the elevator in December. The company cited financial reasons for the decision. The Winnipeg-based company has been contacted for comment and information but has not yet responded to the request. Parrish and Heimbecker, or P&H, has been the sole owner of the local elevator since 1956. According to historical archives, there's no indication about what P&H plans to do with the property after it winds down operations by mid-December. In sports, there are 2 games in the NHL tonight. The Montreal Canadiens visit the Washington Capitals, and the Colorado Avalanche take on the Dallas Stars. Tomorrow, the Toronto Maple Leafs face the Buffalo Sabres after a 5-4 loss in Utah last night. In the OHL, the lone game this evening, the Guelph Storm take on the Sarnia Sting. The Owen Sound Attack returned to action Friday in Windsor, the first stop in a 3-game West Division trip this weekend. Tonight, Attack players will be at Boston Pizza in Owen Sound from 6 to 8 for the annual Celebrity Serve Night in support of Hockey Fights Cancer. In Major League Baseball playoffs, it's Game 3 of the National League Championship Series. The Milwaukee Brewers and LA Dodgers get underway at 8. The Brewers lead the series 2-0. 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
0: Overcast tonight, 40-kilometer wind gusts becoming light, the temperature dipping to around 6 degrees. Cloudy Thursday, a high around 13 degrees. Showers on Friday, windy and a high around 9. Right now it's 11 degrees in Lions Head, 11 in Hanover, and it's 11 in Owen Sound. I'm Claire McCormack. For all of your latest local stories on demand, Grey Bruce News, wherever you get your podcasts.
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2: A mainly overcast sky through the overnight. 40-kilometer wind gusts becoming light. The temperature dipping to around 6 degrees. Cloudy Thursday, a high around 13 degrees. Showers on Friday, windy with a high around 9 degrees.
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5: Mainly overcast sky through the overnight. 40-kilometer wind gusts becoming light. The temperature dipping to around 6 degrees. Cloudy Thursday, a high around 13 degrees. Showers on Friday, windy, with a high around 9 degrees.
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1: 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Too dirty to clean my act up. 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